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1: 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It's Brew. 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
1: Have you fallen down the World Cup rabbit hole? What's going on? It's Brew. The World Cup ratings are up 92% from just 2022. Turns out if you give America enough time, we'll eventually learn what offsides kind of means.

0: B96.
1: What up? It's Brew. Look, I got some embarrassing habits. Maybe the most I'm embarrassed about is with my phone. Like, what's your embarrassing phone habit? Hit me up today at The Brew Show. I take like 42 photos of the same thing and convince myself they're all a little bit different. And then I go to post and I'm like, I can't even decide. They all look the same. What's your most embarrassing phone habit? Hit me up today. Yeah.

0: a question he's been dying to ask you. I'm just asking with Brew.
1: The most embarrassing phone habit I have is that I'll take 42 pictures of like the same flower, convinced that they're different. Like, oh yeah, I needed all of those on my phone. It's just taking up all my storage. Caleb, what is your most embarrassing phone habit?
2: My absolute worst habit is, worst part of it is I wear a shirt that has like one of these chest pockets.
1: Okay.
2: And that's where I keep my phone.
1: Yeah.
2: But I've been leaving my flashlight on recently. So I just walk around with like a headlight in front of me.
1: Everyone thinks you're recording them. The guy filming out of his pocket.
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1: No. What is your most embarrassing phone habit? 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
6: As a co-host nation, the U.S. men's national team walked into their own World Cup with something they haven't had since 1994, home field advantage. Down 2-0 inside 35 minutes, the U.S. men's national team never found their footing against Belgium in the round of 16. Christian Pulisic left with an injury, and a costly goalkeeping error from Matt Freeze compounded the damage in a 4-1 defeat at Lumen Field. It marked the fourth time in 5 World Cups the Americans exited at the round of 16. It feels exactly the same, Tyler Adams said afterward. A historic knockout win, a golden roster, home field advantage, still not enough. Will 2030 finally be the year the U.S. breaks through?
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It's Brew. 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
2: 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Hallmark rolled out their programming, airing a bunch of Christmas movies in July. It's like 95 degrees and someone's crying over a small town baker finding love under the mistletoe.

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1: Hey, you won't believe what Taylor Swift and Travis Kelce did before their wedding. We're getting so many more details about the big day. This one, though, I was not expecting. Hang on. All the feels, sharing the good news coming up next on the show.

0: feel-good story you didn't know you needed. Here's all the feels.
1: Yeah, check this out. So before celebrating their wedding, Taylor Swift and Travis Kelce quietly donated $26 million to charities across the country, from children's hospitals and food banks to education and animal rescue groups. They really checked every single box off of the feel-good category. It's always nice when the biggest headlines aren't just about the celebrity weddings and how much they spent. They're about making sure a whole lot of other people's lives are getting a little better, too. I respect them so much for this. That's giving us all the feels today. Your good news, let me wrap you with a quote. Your next chapter won't look like your last one. And that's the whole point.
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good to see. It doesn't look like there's any bad blood between these two. Harry Styles paying tribute to his former girlfriend, Taylor Swift, on her wedding day, singing this song, Two Ghosts, from 2017 on the tour stop. He also got an invite, just couldn't make it because of his Together tour that's going on right now. We're counting down the top four songs with Olivia Dean. Man, I Need, number 3 today.

A couple of birthday bodies in the countdown. Happy belated December, hit 21. Ariana was celebrating it last weekend too. July birthdays. Shout out to you if you have one. Here is your number one song today. Hate That I Made You Love Me on Bruce B.

B96. Hey, coming up Friday, it is National Friday, and McDonald's, of course, had to get in on the celebration. They're giving away free fries on their app. Man, after all the food I had on 4th of July weekend, I guess we'll just keep the grease

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0: 6.
1: I don't know how he does it. What's up? It's Brew. I just got this video on my For You page. Joey Chestnut reclaiming his hot dog eating title. 66 hot dogs in 10 minutes from 4th of July weekend. I eat one of those Costco hot dogs, and I need to lie down for the

0: Sonic, there's nothing that man can't do on the turntables. DJ Flipside has got your back. 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If you're stuck in traffic, we'll be in the mix. 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
1: 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It's Brew. I gotta be honest, I'm scared after seeing stuff come out about this Taylor Swift and Travis Kelce wedding. As an engaged person, the wedding standard is so high now. Thanks, Taylor.

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We are back to it. Love 'em or list 'em. Let me refresh your memory on yesterday's situation. She called wanting advice on whether she should quit smoking, and what that has to do with her relationship is the guy she's dating gave her the ultimatum, like, either you have to stop or I don't think we can continue. She doesn't know if she wants a relationship to start off with an ultimatum, but is this a healthier move altogether? Getting your feedback before we let her know if she should love 'em or list 'em. 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

0: B96. 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
1: 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I feel like smoking's hard, but if you can stop it, I feel like it's going to end up being so much better for you health-wise.
0: Just use it as motivation, you know, even if it is just to be healthier, like, why not? 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
1: Yeah, and even if that doesn't work out, then you end up hopefully healthier in the long run. I'm freezing.

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1: All of her friends are single, and it's making her boyfriend a little insecure about their girl's night out.
0: Ooh, well, as long as she's not acting single. But let's help her figure out if her relationship is a match or a mistake tomorrow morning at 8

0: B96, it's Love 'Em or List 'Em, and she got an ultimatum that she's got to quit smoking cigarettes or he's not going to continue the relationship. 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
1: I feel like life is short. You should try it. Go for it. Just once in your life.
0: Worst case scenario, you get healthier, right?
1: Right. And you know what? If it doesn't work, you go back to being you.
0: Yeah, you go back to smoking. Got you. Perfect. We don't want that either way. All right, let's get her back on the phone next for Love 'Em or List 'Em.

0: 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Brew has the juicy details, the good, the bad, and the, are they serious? With Love 'Em or List 'Em.
1: Leah, back with us on Love 'Em or List 'Em. What's up, Leah? You had a situation, so the guy you really like kind of dropped somewhat of an ultimatum on you. He wants you to quit smoking cigarettes or else he probably can't see a future with you. And you were asking if you should love him and quit or list him and keep that habit. And everyone overwhelmingly wants you to stay with him and quit that habit.
2: I kind of thought people would say that. I know people are against smoking.
1: Yeah.
2: Yeah. Well, the ultimate goal is to quit, but I just didn't want to be, like, you know, dragged, made to feel that I had to. But
1: yeah.
2: You're right. It's probably worth it.
1: No, absolutely. I agree. If this is the Kickstarter that helps you kick that, then we're all for it. Try it out, and you never know. You might find the love of your life and also be on a healthier path. So we're all for it. We're here for you.
2: True. Thank you so much.
1: Of course, Leah. That was an easy one in my eyes. Tomorrow, we'll tackle another Love 'Em or List 'Em. That relies on your feedback, so make sure you're here tomorrow for it.
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1: Oh, it's terrible, but I constantly open Instagram looking for something. 10 seconds later, I forget what it is, and then I close it, and then I go back.
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1: 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Team bald.
2: I was buying those razors with the five blades. You know, they're a little on the expensive side. Mm-hmm. So I'll look at these plastic ones that have a single

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0: I had to call 911 during our camping adventure in Wisconsin last week. It's B96 with Moog and Carla Morning. So last week we all took vacation. Me and my family, we went a few days camping in Wisconsin, and then we went to the Wisconsin Dells to do the resort thing in the water park. So we were like, we'll live, you know, rough in the wilderness for a couple of days, and then we will be at a resort.
1: Right.
0: With nice showers and a hotel and a water park.
1: Because you got to show Dolly the best of both worlds.
0: Yeah, exactly. So it's me, my pregnant wife, and our 2.5-year-old, and we are camping, all right? And
1: set up your own tent and everything.
0: Bought this massive tent, set this thing up, got it up, it looked good. The first night was actually really great. We did the campfire, s'mores, the works, right?
1: Lovely.
0: Woke up like 4 times that night to pee because I had some beers. And so I'm out there peeing in the wilderness, hoping no bears or snakes find me. They did not. It was day two where things got interesting, all right?
1: Okay.
0: So we stayed at, we camped near Cox Hollow Lake, and Cox Hollow Lake has a really nice beach area. And the beach area has a concession place where you can go buy ice and all kinds of stuff too. And we're having a great time in the beach, and then we're like, all right, let's wrap it up and we'll go back to our campsite. Stacy was gonna cook, my wife was gonna cook dinner, and we pile all of
1: you
0: our stuff together.
1: You had a plan.
0: Yeah, we had a swim bag, and we go, and we put everything in the car, and I close the back hatch on the car, and it goes, beep, and I went, oh, interesting. So, go around to the side to open the door, locked, realized that the keys were in the car.
1: Oh, no.
0: And so we are standing there like we have locked ourselves out.
1: And this is a day after being like at the beach. You're tired.
0: Yeah, we're tired. It's also hot and there's a lot of little bugs because we're out in like wilderness area. It's like a forest. And so there's a lot of little tiny bugs coming after us. We had bug spray and stuff, but I'm like, this is not good. Stacy's pregnant. It's hot. We've got Dahlia who is starting to get just bored and running around. And so we're like, this is no good. Our phone's also in the car.
1: Oh my gosh!
0: Only thing I have, we barely have any cell service as it is. My watch is connecting to my phone, so I've got some ability to do some texts. So I go into the concessions and I call AAA.
1: Yeah.
0: And I'm like, hey, can you come out here and, you know, and rescue us, essentially, get into our car. So they're like, sure, yeah. Well, they don't. Eventually, we had to call 911. And 911 sent a tow truck out there. AAA never came, by the way.
1: I would be so upset because we pay insurance.
0: Yeah, we pay for AAA.
1: Yeah.
0: Anyway, Ahmad, yes.
2: So Stacy's on the phone and she says you're telling the story all wrong.
0: Oh, my wife is on the phone. Hi.
3: Hi, good morning.
1: Good morning. Come fact check this man.
0: Well, wait.
3: Yeah, I'm a little heated.
0: Wow. I think I'm being fair, right?
3: So, okay. So you keep using we, and I feel like that really diffuses some responsibility of to like what actually happened.
0: Okay.
1: So what actually happened?
3: Okay. So we had a swim bag that we were keeping the keys in. And the keys were in there. We both knew it. We even acknowledged it. We had a conversation walking to the car about where the keys were. And we were like, they're in the swim bag.
0: Oh, technically.
3: And John loads up the entire car, including the swim bag with said keys, and closes the door on them. And then we just hear a lock. And we both just stare at each other.
0: Technically, I did throw the bag in the back and pushed the button. But you know what? The car is supposed to protect itself. It's not supposed to lock when the keys are inside the car. And it usually doesn't, so I don't know how this happened.
3: Yeah, so if the we we're referring to is you in the car, that's fine. I was not involved in any sequence of events.
0: Well, okay, fine. Then me in the car, I suppose, made the error.
3: The tow truck driver, when he finally showed up 3 hours later, was like, whose fault was it? And you're like, oh, it's no one's fault. And I was kind of like,
1: And you were like, what?
0: It was the car's fault. If we're mad at anybody, it should be the car.
3: I am mad at the car. I agree.
0: And it was hot and swampy and like it was not a good time.
3: A lot of bugs.
0: We'll just say it. And there was a lot of bugs.
3: Pretty rough. No, I will say I think we handled it well in the moment because we did not fight in the moment. I saved that till right now.
1: She's like, I kept it really cool until you said we did that.
0: Yeah. What good is it to point fingers?
1: Who's counting or whatever that saying is.
0: Maybe it had something to do with me. Again, I maintain that the car usually stops itself. I think the battery is dying in the remote, and so the car didn't realize.
1: Excuses.
0: So anyway, it all worked out. We're okay, and anyway, that night we ended up staying in a hotel because it was so late. We weren't going to go back to the campsite, get everything ready, cook, and all that. So we went into the town, got food, stayed at a hotel, took a shower. It was great.
2: Perfect.
1: Did you ever go back to the campsite to stay, or did you just go back to pack up?
0: No, we went back the next morning, packed up, and went to the Dells.
1: See, you know what?
2: At least you tried. I love that.
0: We had one successful night of camping.
2: Yeah.
1: That's all you need.
0: Yeah. That's all we need. 877-591-9696. I want to know, how'd you get locked out of a place?
1: Ooh, how and where?
0: Yeah, I mean, we were kind of in dire straits. We're out in the middle of nowhere, no phones, barely any cell service to get me, you know, when my watch was connecting. I was pretty panicked, like, what are we going to do if it gets dark out here and there's bears?
1: I feel like every time that anyone gets locked out of anywhere, it's like, when you're in a rush, when you're in a, like, it's never like, oh, you know, I had time today. Oh, well,
0: it's never in a convenient situation. We want to hear your story. How did you get locked out and where? It's Moog and Carla Mornings on B96.
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9: Did you say?

0: we want to know, how did you get locked out? And where did you get locked out? Like, for me, it was while we were in the middle of nowhere camping. That was no fun at all.
1: No, there's mosquitoes everywhere. You've got a pregnant wife, a two-year-old child. It's your fault.
0: Yeah, it's my fault. 877-591-9696. Gloria in Evanston, part of the Moog and Carla Mornings Mafia. In fact, Gloria. When did you get locked out?
2: Okay, so we came home, and I have my own room, and so I tend to, once I get home, just put my keys on the dresser. So then I had went to the bathroom, because I don't have a bathroom downstairs, so I have to go to upstairs to my parents' house, and Karen locked the door.
0: Your daughter.
1: Karen's your daughter, right?
2: Anything. Yeah, Karen, my daughter, the oldest, and Angie was in the room by herself.
0: Oh, no.
2: And I'm like, how do I open the door? And then I try to open it with the, like, you know, you could prick the either a card or a knife, and I couldn't do any of that.
1: So your daughter, your little daughter that's like 3 years old.
0: It's like two, yeah.
1: Or two, is locked in the room.
2: No, she was one at this time.
0: Oh, yeah. And you're like panicked.
2: Fine,
0: how do I get in there?
2: Fine.
0: So how did you eventually get in? Were you able to break down the door, or how did this work out?
2: I couldn't break it because I didn't have the strength, because I was having too much anxiety, scared, worried about Angie. Nobody else was at home. It was just me and the girls. I called Angie's dad. He's like, well, you know, I'm nowhere near you. And then I called Karen's dad, and he's like, I'll be right there in less than 5 minutes. Came, grabbed a rock, and just bust the doorknob down. I had to go put the new one.
0: Yeah.
2: And I have three keys.
1: And they're all in the room.
0: Yeah. Wow, listen, learn. Well,
2: we're outside the room.
0: At least she was in her room and not like somewhere unsafe, right?
1: Yeah.
2: Yeah.
0: Yeah.
1: Still scary.
0: Yeah. All right, Gloria. Talk to you soon.
2: All right.
1: Bye.
0: All right, now we've got Deb back. Deb in Elmhurst. So it was 1 a.m. and you got locked out where?
3: In Indianapolis, because my partner lost the Airbnb keys.
0: Oh, no.
1: No. So you're nowhere near home.
3: Right. Right.
1: And also, these are like not your house keys. Like,
0: yeah.
3: Yeah.
0: So were you able to call the Airbnb host and be like, hey, we need in?
3: We tried.
0: Oh, but
3: and there was no answer. So we had to get a hotel room.
0: On top of paying for your Airbnb, you had to get a hotel?
3: Yeah.
0: Oh, no.
3: Yeah.
0: And it was probably an expensive hotel after a concert.
3: It was. Yes, indeed. And then neither of us had chargers, so then our phones were dead, and because everything was in the Airbnb.
1: Yeah. Right.
3: So we had nothing with us.
0: Suck? You're just like, everything's falling apart right now, and it just feels like, man, this sucks.
1: Did you and your partner argue, or were you at least in it together?
3: It was their fault, but I was in it with them.
0: Okay. All right.
1: No, that's fair.
0: Not pointing fingers, only a little bit.
3: Remind them of that.
0: Yeah. I love it. All right. Thanks, Deb.
3: All right. Bye-bye.
0: Bye.
1: Oh, that's the worst.
0: Talking about times that you got locked out of somewhere. David Moody, who is part of the Moog and Carla Mornings Mafia. So this is your wife that got locked out of the house, right?
4: This is. And you know her. So she locked her keys in the house and thought, oh, that's fine. I'll just let myself in the garage. And this is just Monday. I'm working on the road, so it's
0: not
4: like
0: I can this week?
4: Help her. She lets herself in the garage, and she had locked the interior door because her feel better when I'm on the road.
0: Sure.
4: So now she's locked out of the house in the garage, and I said, so what'd you do? And she said, I went over and rummaged through your toolbox till I found a crowbar. And I popped the door open, and I said, do I have a repair when I get home? And she goes, well, I'm not going to.

0: send you pictures.
1: Oh, yeah. So you do have a repair you when do. You get home.
2: Probably do.
1: But you know what? How resourceful that she got a crowbar and blasted her way in.
0: Yeah, she wasn't going to stay out, but yeah. So that was pretty funny. So we'll have a good laugh over that when I go by a door.
1: Oh, if it's a whole door, that sucks.
2: Well, I mean, yeah, how else are you going to break through a door with a crowbar?
1: Yeah, I guess so. Well, you know what? It's better than being stuck.
2: I would have accepted my fate and I would have been like, this is a nice garage, and I live here now.
1: Yeah. All right, thanks, David.
0: It's a nice garage.
1: Thanks, David, and safe travels.
0: Okay, thanks, guys.
1: All right.
2: Bye.
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17: 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They're just great.

0: Amazing, who's wrapped in a purple blanket right now.
1: My Grimace blanket. I'm already cold.
0: It's an actual Grimace from McDonald's blanket.
2: It is. Given to us by Grimace himself.
0: We have the most random things around here.
1: Carla's holding our resident penguin, Michael.
2: That's
1: right.
2: Oh, yeah, I'm holding a stuffed animal penguin. That's someone named Michael along the way. But none of us know where this penguin came from. It's probably been here at B96 longer than, like, anybody else.
1: Oh, really?
0: Well, it's a penguin from the movie Happy Feet. It was probably a promotional item from the movie Happy Feet when that came out in, what, 2010, 12, yeah. Something like that?
2: Oh, my gosh. Michael, you're 16 years old, diva. Oh,
0: and gosh. In stuffy years, that's... Well, I don't know.
1: I don't know.
0: Depends how well you take care of them.
2: But, yeah. So...
0: We got a congregation of... crap here. Mm-hmm. How's everybody doing?
1: Good. I can't believe it's Wednesday already. It feels like 4th of July was yesterday.
0: Oh, yeah. No. 4th of July was Saturday.
1: Which, speaking of, go get your free ride on the Centennial Wheel at Navy Pier today.
2: Oh, yeah.
0: After 6, yeah, to make up for the foggy fireworks display.
2: You know what? I'm going to show up to Navy Pier today. I'm going to protest that.
1: Why?
2: I'm gonna stand with the sign and I'm gonna say, Navy Pier, you don't have to do this.
1: But we love that they do.
2: Okay. Is it sweet? Yes. But I'm here to tell you as your big sister.
0: That Navy Pier owes us nothing.
2: Navy Marie Pier. Stand up. You're not responsible for the weather. You don't have to give free rides for people that couldn't see the fireworks show.
0: You know what? In truth, this whole thing has been brilliant for them.
1: Yeah, honestly.
0: Because now all the people are going to go ride the Centennial Wheel for free, but then buy all the stuff.
2: Mm-hmm. Not if I have anything to do with it.
1: You're blocking the line.
2: No,
0: you know what?
2: What?
0: Route 66 also now starts at Navy Pier. Mm-hmm. There's something in that. Carla hates Route 66.
1: She does. And I don't know why.
0: And I don't know. Are you starting to hate on Navy Pier? You're weirdly in defense of Navy Pier. But
2: I'm defending Navy Pier because I know that they didn't ask for that.
0: For the foggy weather.
2: Mm-hmm. And for Route 66 to start there.
1: What beef do you have with the literal road?
2: I think it happened when I found out that they were doing festivals along the road all across the country. And I was like, who's funding this and what a waste?
1: Oh my gosh.
2: Of taxpayer money. And then I got on my high horse and I was like,
0: all right,
2: Carla, I'm done off.
0: Doge Hernandez.
2: Mm-hmm. Yeah, I care about our finances.
0: Okay.
2: And yours, if you're listening.
0: Yeah. All right, those tax dollars shouldn't be going to get your kicks on Route 66.
2: No, they should be going to fixing the potholes.
0: You know,
2: on Wacker.
0: Yeah, there are a fair amount of potholes in Chicago that need taking care of. Yeah.
2: Now we're just being annoying about literally nothing.
0: Yeah.
2: It's my birthday week. I'm allowed.
1: Yes.
0: Carla's birthday week is here, and her beef with Route 66 continues. Navy Pier still up in the air.
2: You know, if they decide to start charging again, then I'll be like, all right, look who's
1: still okay.
0: Anyway, what do we got? What do you got going on, Ahmad?
1: Nothing much. I've just been chilling. Yesterday was a chill day. I feel like my body got back to being normal after a week vacation. Went to bed on time, ate dinner properly, not just Little Caesar's pizza I actually cooked.
0: Right.
1: Everything's good. How about you guys?
0: I finally went back to the gym this morning, and I hadn't gone to the gym since before vacation, so it's been a week and a half.
1: Mm-hmm.
0: And my arms are all shaky and vibrating now, and so, yeah, I feel a little,
2: it takes a minute to get back in there.
1: Yeah.
0: The muscles are like, whoa, I thought we were lazy again. What is this nonsense?
2: Well, at least you got in there.
0: Yeah. So I ripped the Band-Aid off.
2: There you go.
0: And I went for a 3-mile run yesterday.
1: Nice.
2: Look at you. Me too.
0: Yeah. I've decided, I think I told you, to when I go pick up my daughter, Dahlia, from daycare, to use the jogging stroller. Mm-hmm. And I just run there.
2: Yeah.
0: And pick her up and come back. Instead of waiting in traffic. And all that nonsense. I'm getting some exercise.
2: Is it 3 miles to her? Oh, no, 1.5.
0: It's a mile and a half there and back.
2: Oh, I love that.
0: Yeah, and she gets a kick out of it because she thinks we're going so fast.
1: Oh, yeah, I bet. Yeah.
0: She thinks I'm so fast. And I'm like, Dada can run. Meanwhile, it's just a jog.
2: Dada is going 2 miles per hour.
0: Yeah, but she thinks it's so fast. So
2: that's so fun.
0: Yeah, so just getting active, trying to stay healthy.
1: Nice.
0: Yeah. Look, it's summertime in Chicago. We got Lollapalooza in a few weeks.
2: Oh, yeah. Are you going to go shirtless for Lollapalooza?
0: Absolutely not.
1: You had me.
0: You two will never see me sans shirt. Even if I was ripped and shredded. Huh. Yeah, maybe then.
2: Yeah.
0: Yeah, I probably couldn't help
2: ripped
0: it.
2: Ripped people Yeah, they'll find an excuse to take their shirt off.
0: Oh, I got an itch on my belly. Everybody look at my abs.
2: You remember that running club that I told you that I go to on Mondays? Sure. I don't like to be called a running club. They're engineering excellence or whatever.
0: Oh, that's right.
2: They have really fit people there. Everyone's always taking their shirt off.
0: Of course.
2: Granted, we're running like, they're running like 5 to 8 miles, sometimes 10. So I get it. Take your shirt off. but they're always...
0: You're not mad.
2: Nah. But they're always taking their shirt off and I'm just like, damn.
0: Yeah.
2: If I looked like that, I too.
1: Yeah, I might join a run club for the hotties.
2: I think you should.
0: That's a good reason to join a run club.
1: Yeah.
0: Because look, you go there for the hotties and then you become one.
2: Yeah.
1: Like, I love that.
0: That's not the worst... side effect.
1: Exactly. Yeah.
2: What if we just become so ripped? We talk about this all day. We have dreams.
1: I know. We're
2: dreamers.
1: Yeah.
0: That's right. Look, I was at the water park last week, and I was not the most hideous dad.
1: And we love that.
0: Yeah.
2: So. We're honestly moving on up. Yeah. I think one time we called ourselves the sexiest show in Chicago.
1: We are.
0: Well, radio shows?
2: Yeah.
0: Look around. The bar is in hell, but... We are not. All right.
2: That's right.
0: Who's up and who wants to join the show? Call us 877-591-9696. It's Team No Sleep. We want to know who you are, why you're awake so early in the morning.
2: Yeah. Are you going to work? Tell us where you work. We're nosy.
0: Yeah. It's Mogan Carla Mornings on Chicago's B96.

0: Breaking news on B96. We found out yesterday that Carla owes somebody $90. Or at least that person thinks she owes them $90. And Mike in Chicago is on his way to work. What's up, Mike?
1: What's going on, Mo?
0: You know what? We're chilling. I understand that you want an update on Carla's debts.
1: For sure, Carla. You got that $90, man. Go ahead and give her that $90. And call it a donation.
2: You know, that would be ruder. But, Mike, let me tell you. So, I did feel guilty after, like, we did that segment because it's, like, that's real. Like, I actually read the real text that she sent out loud. And I legit said, like, she's a lawyer. So, I feel like I put a lot of information out there. Like, anybody that would have known her and heard that would have been, like, lawyer, short club, birthday last Friday. Like, they knew who she was.
0: Oh, no.
2: I texted her after the segment.
0: You're getting sued for defamation and $90?
2: No, I texted her after the segment and I said, oh my gosh, hey girl, I like didn't realize that this was per person, but what's your Venmo? So that I could send her the money.
3: Yeah.
2: She never responded to me.
3: Oh, she's mad at you.
2: Yeah. I think she's mad at me, Mike.
0: So for context, yesterday Carla shared that her friend had a birthday party. It was $90 per person. The day of, Carla said, hey, I can't make it. And so she's saying, okay, well, now you owe me $90 because I had to pay anyway.
2: Right.
0: Oh, man. She's mad.
2: So,
0: she's
2: Mike,
0: you're going to get served.
2: Do I just send her? Like, I don't know.
3: Apple Pay.
2: Well, Apple Pay?
1: Well, how you gonna send it to her if she ain't respond to the information to give me the information of how to get it?
2: Right? Like,
1: so
2: I'm...
1: Meet up with her one day and go ahead and give her the $90 and apologize. At least the friendship is still intact, I think.
3: I don't think she want to meet up,
2: man. I don't think she... Yeah, because why didn't she text? I mean, I know that I took a few days to respond.
0: Well, maybe she was just busy last night. Yeah. Though, rare that you don't understand when respond when somebody owes you money.
2: Right.
3: Maybe she's like, I didn't need it that bad. Like, that type of vibe, trying to give that. But
0: that could be. Maybe she was in a mood when she sent that out. Maybe there were like several people who flaked and she was like, you know what? I'm mad.
3: Right.
0: And maybe now she's like, calm down.
2: Yeah. Well, that's I do intend on giving her the money, Mike. Just know that. Know that, King.
1: That's good.
2: Yeah. Yeah. I didn't want you to think we were bad friends over here.
1: That's good, man. I work at Northeastern Illinois University up north. And I'm just going in to feed the kids.
2: Wait, we've talked to you before, right?
1: Yes, you did.
2: Yeah. You make sure to make like, you may help make all the food.
1: Yes, I do.
2: So what's on the menu today?
0: Yeah. What are we eating today?
1: Well, we don't have a set menu today because they got something called the Suzuki Music Fest there.
0: Oh,
1: and so they all have burgers, tenders, and fries.
0: All right. Well, you know what? That is something.
3: That sounds good. Bring us some.
2: Well, it's giving 4th of July vibes. It's giving burgers, hot dogs, nuggets.
0: Look, it's summer. It's summer.
3: Yeah.
0: You got to enjoy those summer foods. Well, enjoy your time at work today, Mike. Thanks for calling in to check on Carla's debt.
2: Keeping me honest, Mike. Yeah.
1: Thank you. You guys have a good one as well.
0: All right. We'll talk to you soon.
2: Bye.
0: Yep.
4: Bye. Please stand clear of the doors. 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
26: I am. Reincarnated. I'm a stargazer. Life goes on, honey.

0: So it's a countdown now. Only a few days until Carla's big birthday bash.
1: Yeah! Can't wait to turn 25. I heard that when you turn 25, your brain fully develops.
2: Oh, okay.
1: Yeah. It's like the science of it.
0: Mm-hmm.
1: So if you...
0: Let's not lie to the people.
2: The way Moke and I just looked at each other.
1: Why won't you guys just let me live my dream?
0: You know what? Because I am a firm believer and there's nothing wrong with aging, A. And B, you should celebrate. This is a milestone birthday.
2: Mm-hmm. You're turning 50. That's crazy.
0: Oh, wow.
1: Yeah?
2: I'm kidding.
1: Keep this up because in 3 years, you too will be turning 30.
2: Okay, yes.
1: The thing is, I don't even... think I care about turning 30 because like I'm really happy with like where I'm at in life and I think that I needed these years of experience to achieve where we are.
2: Absolutely.
1: However
0: what?
1: It's just I think I'm just like a girl.
2: You are.
0: Yeah, but you're a 30-year-old girl.
1: I don't know. I think everyone goes through this. I don't think anybody starts saying that they don't mind aging until they turn like 40. And then they're like, I'm full of wisdom.
0: Well, no, I mean, I was super excited to turn 30.
2: Mm.
0: Way back when that happened. Oh, those...
2: Four scores?
0: It was... How much is a score?
1: A score is...
0: 10 years?
1: How?
0: I think it's 10 years.
2: We might figure that out in most mega minute today.
0: Yeah.
1: Okay, if you're listening now, you'll know. In time, a score is... it won't tell me.
0: Okay, so...
1: Either I'm dumb or Google is.
2: Yeah, I think
0: the point is, 10 years ago, almost 10 years ago, when I turned 30, I was excited to turn 30, and now 40, I'm actually a little bit more like, this makes me... There's a little bit of like 40, that like there's things that you should have done.
2: Mm-hmm.
0: Like I should probably own a house. At this point.
1: Don't feel guilty. The new medium or average age to own a home now is 42.
0: Is it really?
1: Yeah.
0: Oh. So if I knock that out next year, then I'm still coming in under average.
1: Yeah, yeah. You're still coming in hot.
0: All right.
1: Can we talk about how sad that is, though?
0: Yeah, that is.
2: Yeah, absolutely.
1: I used to think I was going to own a home by 30.
0: Well, and then you get a 30-year loan on it. By the time it's paid off, you're retired.
1: Yeah.
0: You got 5 years to enjoy life without a mortgage, and then you pass.
1: Yeah. Well...
0: So, look, we're all excited about Carly.
1: We're all excited to age in this house.
0: Yeah. You know what? Be 25.
1: You know, let me. Yeah. It's funny because the guy that I'm talking to is 34.
0: Oh, wow.
1: And he
0: ancient.
1: He sent the party full to his friends, like, hey, if you want to come to my girl's birthday, da da da.
2: Oh, not my girl.
1: I'm his girl. And they were like, ew, you're talking to a 24-year-old. You're gross. You're 34. She's so young. And he was like, no. This is a bit she does. It's a bit she does.
0: And so he had to explain to all of them that you're turning 30?
1: I can't wait to fully commit on Saturday.
2: You should.
1: And
0: psych his friends out?
1: 25, like the 2-5 numbered helium balloons.
0: Yeah, you're ridiculous.
1: Anyway.
0: You're ridiculous.
1: Happy birthday to everyone who's a Cancer.
0: But I love it. And Carla's, it's a countdown to Carla's dirty 25 this weekend.
1: 25 and feeling alive. You said that yesterday, right?
2: Yeah.
0: I said 25 and thriving or something.
1: Doesn't have thriving.
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0: B96, it's Moe and Carla Mornings. Moe, Carla, and Ahmad the Amazing, who needs to confront his brother because his brother was here visiting and told him a story that has had you a little uncomfortable since.
1: Well, yes, I'm having this lovely family vacation, and in the middle of it, my brother decides to reveal to me that he accidentally, like I'm using air quotes, booked a swingers resort.
0: Okay, so your brother, Kobe, is on the phone. You booked a swingers resort. What?
2: Not even any like, yeah, by accident.
3: Yeah, it was, I didn't pay too much into detail. It was mostly like me and my homeboy. Me and my homeboy, like, but we need to vacate somewhere.
1: And you picked the swingers resort.
0: What's the resort called again?
3: It was called Temptations.
1: You thought that was just like, you know, a Best Western, like what?
3: All we've seen was they have an all-exclusive, so...
1: All-inclusive?
3: All-inclusive. Yeah.
0: All-exclusive.
1: I bet it was.
0: So, I was looking at the website for this thing, and it's funny, because it says there's words like sexy Saturdays.
1: Oh, gosh.
0: There's, like, themed nights. There's a night where anything goes.
1: Oh, my gosh.
2: Anything goes Thursday.
0: What went?
3: Yeah, man, we were just thrilled, really.
0: So, I'll ask the question that Ahmad doesn't want to ask.
1: No.
0: Did you swing?
3: Oh, no, for sure not. I was scared.
1: Good.
2: I was scared when I booked the place, and I was scared when I paid for it, and I was scared when I showed up.
0: Did anybody go, like, hey, swing by my room?
3: Oh, no, for sure.
0: Wow.
3: It was, because it was mostly like 35 and up. Girls, couples and stuff, and I'm going to be totally honest. When I got there, I didn't know exactly what a swinger was. I knew about the pineapple stuff.
1: Oh my gosh.
3: And, they just walked up on me, this lady and her husband. And I didn't know her husband was watching the whole time, like, her conversating with me. So me and my homeboy, we at the bar, and, we was just chilling. It was like a pool. It was like a you know the bars that go, like, inside the pool?
2: Yeah, the fun ones.
3: Yeah, so we're chilling there, and I remember somebody tapped me on my shoulder, and she was, like, you know, all nice, sweet, buttering me up and stuff. She was like, yeah, I'm from New Jersey and stuff. You from America? I'm from America, whatever.
2: There was international swingers at this place? I'm fascinated.
1: Oh, my gosh.
0: Again, we're talking to Ahmad's little brother, Kobe, who ended up, by accident, allegedly, at a swingers resort in Cancun.
3: She was just like, as it is, you can just swing by my

0: place and stuff like that. Like, are you comfortable with, like, people watching? And I was like, what you mean people watching?
1: Whoa.
0: I looked. And she pointed, like, she was looking kind of like at her husband and stuff. And, you know, he was like, what's up, whatever. And I was like, oh.
2: So you're learning in real time.
1: Like, you're figuring out that this woman's husband is down to watch you with his
3: wife.
2: This is journalism.
3: Enough. I'm done. Hang up the phone.
1: You didn't...
2: go to the room.
0: Oh, no. Once she showed me, I'm like, oh, okay, bet, yeah. I never... seen her again.
1: Oh, you said yes? So she was thinking that you were going to come and her husband was going to watch.
2: A swing and a miss.
0: Oh, yeah.
1: See, I thought those chairs were just for decoration.
3: Oh, my gosh. Please.
2: Wow. You can cover your ears. I have so many questions.
1: I'm so fascinated. So, it legitimately, you accidentally ended up at this hotel. It wasn't something that you did on purpose.
0: Nah. Like I said, he sent it to me, and I was like, yeah, this looked good.
3: Of course you did.
0: Yeah, we booked it, Angela.
1: Yeah.
0: It was a whole bunch of, like, freaky nights, too.
1: We saw that on the website.
0: Yeah. Oh, gosh. it was a lot of freaky nights.
2: So was Tops Off Tuesday?
0: I ain't gonna lie. It looked a little like a Diddy party.
1: Oh, my God.
3: Please. Oh, my gosh.
2: Ahmad is cringing in his seat right now. For context, we're talking to Ahmad's little brother.
3: Like, come little on. Right in now. The call. In Man. The call.
1: Okay, so
0: Mind
1: next.
0: You, this is my first time really traveling out the country or traveling, like, kind of far.
1: So, yeah, you were at a swingers resort by accident in Cancun.
2: All inclusive, baby, and exclusive.
1: All inclusive. So, next time, are you going to do this again? Will you be mentally prepared? And will you just say, you know what? Throw all your inhibitions to the side and swing away?
0: No, I ain't gonna swing. But good. I will say something like this. I mean, I'm cool. I'm down for it now. I'm ready. I'm prepared now.
3: Oh, my God. Hang up his phone.
1: All right, Kobe. Thank you for sharing that story with us.
2: He's been tempted. Yeah. That temptation.
0: No problem, man.
1: It really makes you think, though. Like, man, this is your family. You never would have pictured your brother at a swingers resort.
3: No, not my little brother.
2: I think this is so funny.
3: I know you do. I could have went my whole life without discovering that.
1: Okay, so it doesn't have to be a swingers resort. But wondering, if you're listening right now, what did you find out about a family member that had you shook, like Ahmad is right now? 877-591-9696. Maybe you found your dad's Playboy magazines.
2: Mm. Or maybe you found your dad's second family. I don't know. Our family members tend to shock us like that.
1: Crazier things happen. What did you find out about a family member that blew your mind? And if you need to, we'll keep you anonymous. But call us now and share that story. The phone number is 877-591-9696.

0: 96 with Morgan Carla Mornings, and we're asking, what did you find out about a family member that had you shook at 877-591-9696? Like Ahmad the Amazing here, whose brother went to a swingers resort in Cancun. Wild. Now,
1: disappointed.
0: Ashley in Hammond, Indiana, you have an interesting story of something that you found out about a family member.
2: Yeah, so I was doing some genealogy research, and we went back quite a bit and found out that my great-grandfather, like great-great-great-great-grandfather, mm-hmm. was, his name was William S. Jett. He was a Confederate soldier who just so happened to come across John Wilkes Booth after he assassinated Lincoln.
0: Oh.
2: He was on the same side, yeah.
3: He
2: told Booth, him and his buddy who he's with, told Booth where to go hide out so he wasn't caught.
0: Oh, my God.
2: And, yeah, so they went on with their path and ended up coming across, like, authorities who were looking for Booth. And they were interrogated, and I guess my great-great-great-great-great-great-grandfather caved and said, hey, we sent him here. And so they went and got Booth there.
0: Wow.
2: There's a whole court document.
0: Wild. So your family member assisted in trying to help out John Wilkes Booth, who famously shot Abraham Lincoln.
3: Yeah. And then snitched him out.
0: At the Ford Theater in Washington, D.C. And so he said, I'm going to help you. I got your back. And then he was like, ooh, I got to sell you down the river here, man. I'm so sorry.
3: Mm-hmm. He's like, there's going to come a time where I don't want to be on the wrong side of history.
0: You know, yeah. Ashley, you're in Hammond, Indiana. Your family lineage has this sort of troubled past. If you lived in Illinois, you'd have Abe Lincoln on your license plate. Mm-hmm. Do you ever see him staring back at you when you're behind another car and go, oh, man, I'm sorry, Abe?
2: Yeah, just a little guilt in that. You know, it wasn't me.
3: It wasn't you. That is fascinating, though, to be able to track your lineage that far back.
0: Yeah.
3: I don't even remember my grandpa's name.
2: Well, it's kind of hard because the name of this man is William S. Jett, and the name William kind of like is a family name. My actual grandfather and my father's name is William, so I don't know. Well,
0: I get it. Everybody in my family besides me, I think, is William.
3: Oh.
1: Really? Yeah.
0: My dad, my brother, I'm sure there were others. Yeah.
3: But you, you're John. One of the most unique names I've ever heard.
0: Yeah, I know, right? So original. All right, well, fascinating story. And what an interesting thing to learn about your family, Ashley.
2: Yeah, I was a little shocked.
0: Yeah, I bet. All right. Well, honest Abe, I don't know what else to say, but thank you for the call, and we'll talk to you soon, okay?
2: Yeah, bye, guys.
3: Bye.
0: Which reminds us, because Ashley's always on there when we do our Instagram live. 7 a.m. we go live on Instagram, and we stream the show and, like, just kind of hang out.
3: Yeah, so in 15 minutes, if you're on your phone, you're on Instagram, follow us at B96 Chicago. Join the fun.
0: Yes.
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22: 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The rhythm of Chicago. Yeah.

0: Who knew the coming summer 2026? Another virus. This one, it doesn't sound like it's going to kill you.
1: No, but it's for sure going to kill your afternoon.
0: Yeah. And that Costco case of toilet paper.
2: So health officials today are trying to figure out what's behind a surge in that parasitic illness we've been telling you about, the one that's making people super sick with the explosive diarrhea, with the fatigue, with the bloating. Now, health officials think this could all be caused by contaminated produce. They've seen outbreaks before linked to things like raspberries, basil, those pre-chopped bags of mixed lettuce at the grocery store. This thing shows no sign of slowing down with this spread, right? More than 1,200 cases across a dozen states right now. By the way, in Michigan alone, 700.
0: Yeah, 700 cases in Michigan. So Michigan's really getting hit with this right now, but it's all over the Midwest.
1: The Midwest is getting hit super hard, Illinois included. So it's called, I hope that I am pronouncing this right, cyclosporiasis.
0: Now, okay, so if you get a text from me one morning that's like, yo, I think I got the cyclo. You know what that means.
1: She moves her body like a cyclo. Except it's not hot at all. No. You know what's wild is that the guy that I'm dating right now, I think he has it.
0: Oh, really?
1: Yeah.
0: Oh, no, that means you're going to get it. That means Ahmad's going to get it. That means I'm going to get it.
1: Well, no, because it's only spread through food.
0: Oh, okay. That's right.
1: Yeah. So as long as him and I aren't eating the same meals.
0: Then you're good to go.
1: Then I should be good to go.
0: But I was like, the way you said that, I was like, oh, no, we're all doomed.
1: No. But he was telling me yesterday, he's like, I don't know. I don't know where I got explosive. And I was like, oh, no. And now it's like I'm hearing all these symptoms. I'm seeing all these articles. And I'm like, It's arrived.
0: That's not good.
1: It's here.
0: Yeah, and you know what? For all those people, those of us who don't eat a ton of produce and vegetables,
1: it's a great day to be a fast food eater.
0: Yeah, preservatives, let's go.
1: This is why, green stuff.
0: Yep.
1: All right, I just thought that was really interesting because you always hear about these things, right? Like, oh, random, whatever, don't eat this lettuce from this store.
0: Right.
1: But then it's like, oh, I think I know someone that ate that lettuce.
0: Yeah. So this is, I mean, it's really making its way around the Midwest right now. And again, you can find it in produce. They're saying things like raspberries and strawberries, basil, a lot of those like prepackaged, vegetables and things that you sprinkle onto things. So just keep an eye out for those. And, you know, and if it happens, I'm sorry. Just know that we're here with you.
1: Yeah, we support you.
0: From afar. I know you want your privacy.
1: But I thought that one was kind of a rough one for the summer. This is when you're eating all the fruits. This is when you are most likely to eat berries, right?
0: Yeah, I know. The berries are in season right now, I think. Oh, well.
1: We wouldn't know.
0: What is it called again?
1: Cyclosporiasis.
0: All right, so here's sending good vibes that everybody listening is not going to get the cyclosporiasis this summer. It's B96.

0: 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Just a bunch of gibberish. But act like they forgot about Dre.
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0: It's 69 this morning.
1: I know you love that.
0: 87 for the high in Chicago today.
1: Oh my gosh, it's going to be a warm one.
0: It's going to be a little bit warm today, which I will take it. I will take it. After the coldest winter of all time. I feel like every year is the coldest winter of all time, but this year specifically, it just went on and on and on. I will take these summer days.
1: Yeah, we've got to enjoy everything as it comes.
0: Yeah, as we count down to Carlapalooza, which is in just a few days.
1: I know. You thought we were counting down to Lollapalooza? Nay.
0: No, Lollapalooza is later on.
1: We're counting down to Carlapalooza.
0: Carla's birthday is on Saturday.
1: Yeah, and so I'm having a birthday party, and it's going to be... Lollapalooza themed.
0: Okay.
1: It's a festival theme.
0: All right.
1: Yeah.
0: All right. You got a band? You got a DJ?
1: I got a band. I've got a DJ. I've got a photo booth. I've got a glitter bar. I've got tacos. I've got a snack cart. I'm really excited.
0: This is so extra in the most Carlo way.
1: It's a production.
0: Yeah. My 40th is in like 2 months, and it's going to be like, hey, I'm going to be at this bar. If you want to come, just come.
1: That's such a guy thing.
0: Oh, well, yeah, I can't have a shindig. And I don't have enough friends to have a shindig like that.
1: Yes, you do. I'm your friend.
0: Well, yeah, okay, so I got you, Ahmad, Ashley, Eddie. yeah, well, we got the Mogan Carla Mornings Mafia. I think some of
1: those
0: people. There
1: you go, and I think they would all show up.
0: Yeah. At B96 Chicago, by the way, we are streaming the show live this morning, as we do every morning. You should join in on the fun, and you can make some friends, too, there, actually.
1: Yeah, it's been really fun to just kind of see people that have, it's become like a regular part of their day.
0: Yeah, people have made it like part of their routine. It's kind of like a regular hang, and like, I love that, you know, it started with, about 6 months ago, with just us streaming our show, to now, it's this thing where they see each other and they interact with each other, and sometimes it has nothing to do with us.
1: Yeah, and I'm like, oh, I want to know what the inside joke is.
0: But I will say it's just so much fun. I've been doing radio for so many years, and this is just this new part of what we do now that I look forward to in such a way, because we get to interact with people, you know what I mean?
1: Yeah, so, you get to join in the conversations real time. So follow us on Instagram at B96 Chicago. We're live right now.
0: Yeah, we would love to see you. Say hi, hang out for a little bit. And you can see behind the scenes here at B96, where we have $1,000 that we would love to give you coming up at 7:50 this morning with Can't Crush Carla. We are commercial free. It's Mogan Carla Mornings on B96.

0: It's B96. It's Moe and Carla Mornings. Carla Palooza is this Saturday celebrating a milestone birthday for Carla.
1: 25. Woo!
0: 25 plus
1: 5.
0: Okay, and I only bring it up again because it's the point of the conversation that we're going to have. Carla is turning 30,
1: flirty and thriving. And I never say my real age, but because we're amongst friends. Yes, I'm turning 30.
0: Yeah, so, and look, that is a milestone birthday. It's a changing of the tides. You're leaving your 20s and you're starting a new adventure.
1: Why do I hate it? Stop. Aging is normal. Everything is fine.
0: Everything is fine, but you haven't done enough stuff.
1: You know, I do think that there's a lot of stuff that I have needed to do or that I maybe wanted to do. Like, I thought that by the time I was 30, I probably would have traveled more.
0: Oh, I know you're going to say learn how to ride a bike.
1: Oh, that too. I feel like before turning 30, you should definitely learn how to ride a bike and swim.
0: And these are things that you haven't done yet. I don't think you're going to do maybe those in the next 3 days. I guess you could.
1: I could learn to ride a bike in 3 days.
0: You could. Do you want to?
1: Nah.
0: Yeah, it's probably not on your priorities list.
1: But for people that are in their 30s or 40s or 50s or 60s, or you also are turning 30 this year, what is something that you think that every person should do before turning 30?
0: Yeah, please call us at 877-591-9696. I'm trying to think of what you're missing. The one thing that I would say to my kids, is that I think that you should move before you're 30. I think it's good to experience different parts of life.
1: Okay.
0: If not out of your, you know, city, at least out of your neighborhood, out of your world, so you can experience something else. You know what I mean?
1: Did that.
0: Yeah, and you did that in a big, big way. I mean, you came from Napa Valley originally.
1: Yeah, I've lived in, this is my third state, I think, now.
0: Yeah.
1: Woo-woo.
0: Yeah.
1: So I agree with that. I think before turning 30, you should definitely try to move. And the thing is, I know people are on different timelines, right?
0: Yeah. You know? Yeah, everybody's on a different timeline. And so there's no judgment for any of the things that you hear people call and say. Some of us have done the things. Some of us have not. You know, I'm approaching 40 in a couple of months, and I don't own a home.
1: Oh, that is one thing that I thought I was... You know what? I thought I was going to own a home before I turned 30. That didn't happen. I thought I was going to run a marathon before I turned 30. Also didn't happen. Ran half, though.
0: But you will at 30.
1: Yeah. I'll be exactly 30. But I feel like there are other things that I should add. If there's anything I should add to my bucket list.
0: Yeah. Call us now, 877-591-9696. Now, this can be general or this can be specific for Carla. It can't be too worldly because it's like 3 days.
1: Yeah. I mean, if I can knock it out in the next 3 days... better.
0: Yeah. But whatever that is, we'd love to hear what should you do before you turn 30.
1: I feel like people are really going to have me out here riding a bike.
0: Yeah. You might be forced to ride a bike.
1: I think I should learn.
0: 877-591-9696. We would love to hear from you this morning on B96.

0: B96, Moog and Carla Mornings. Carla Palooza on Saturday. Carla is turning
1: 30. Why are you making me say it?
0: Do you want me to say it?
1: Yeah.
0: Carla is turning 30.
1: Liar.
0: She's going to be in her 30s. No longer a girl in her 20s. It's over.
1: You know what? There is a certain maturity.
0: That comes with being in your
1: 30s.
0: That comes with being in your 30s.
1: Yeah. I want to be so classy and fun.
0: Yeah.
1: I'm going to be so sure of myself and confident.
0: An adult-ass person.
1: Yeah.
0: Sydney and Barrington, if there was a before 30 bucket list, what should be on it?
2: I would say going to Vegas.
1: Hey, everyone should go to Vegas.
0: Yeah. You've been, though, right?
1: Yeah. I have. What is the funnest thing to do in Vegas, in your opinion?
2: Oh, girl. So I actually celebrated my 21st. I went all out for Vegas. Got a hotel, a very expensive hotel, and actually went with my whole family, and we had a blast.
0: Yeah.
2: We saw a couple of shows. We went hiking. Like, there's so much to do in Vegas. People just think that it's just the strip that you can do, but there's so much more to it.
1: You better advertise, girl.
0: Yeah, Vegas.com. So I grew up in Las Vegas, and I can attest to that. Yeah. There is so much outside of the Vegas Strip that people don't even think about that you can do. And I turned 21 in Vegas, and it was messy.
1: It was magical.
0: Yeah.
2: It was fun. Yeah. Fun fact, I've never done the tables before. I've never really gambled.
0: Yeah.
2: Good night. I turned 21. I won double blackjack.
0: Oh, look at you.
1: What does that mean?
0: So how much did you win?
2: I won over $500.
1: Damn. Ooh, hopefully that went towards that expensive hotel room you were talking about.
0: Yeah.
2: Sure did. It was a lot of fun. Great memories for sure. So I would say Vegas, definitely.
0: All right. So before 30 bucket list, you got 3 days. Get to Vegas.
1: Sorry to our boss. I'm going to need a day off.
0: Yeah. All right, Sydney.
1: Bye, Sydney.
0: We'll talk to you soon.
2: Bye, guys.
1: Bye.
2: Thank you.
0: Sarah is in Belmont Craig. And so for Carla's Dirty 30 bucket list, what do you suggest?
3: I think Carla should take a solo trip or at least go on a solo date for her 30th birthday. Oh.
1: Okay, I love this because I have never done a solo trip.
0: Oh, really?
1: Ever.
3: Oh, my God.
1: Yeah.
3: Carla, me too. I actually turned 30 tomorrow, and I feel like ever since I was 23, I've been like challenging myself to take a solo trip every year, and it's been life-changing. So, Carla, 30 is your year to take a solo trip.
1: Oh, I love it. That.
0: And may we not skip over the fact that you said you're turning 30 tomorrow, Sarah.
3: Yeah, I
1: Happy
3: am.
1: Birthday.
3: So we're like,
0: yeah.
1: My cancer sister.
3: I know, cancer twins. That's all. I didn't realize your birthday was right after mine. So that's awesome. I love that.
0: Yeah. So what are you doing to close out your 20s?
3: So I actually am. So I'm gonna get dinner with friends, but I'm throwing a little birthday party with some close friends. I wasn't here last year for my birthday, so I'm just kind of embracing being with the loved ones this year.
0: I love it.
1: I love that too.
0: Well, enjoy it and happy 30th.
1: Yeah, what's the theme of your birthday party?
3: It's like sunset vibe, so like golden hour. So everyone's wearing like yellow, orange, pastels, golden. That's pretty much the same.
0: Okay.
1: Oh, that's pretty. Oh, well, I'm so happy that you're turning 30 also. Are you like being annoying like me and being like, I don't want to turn 30? Or are you super excited?
3: Yeah, I keep telling everyone like, oh, it's my last week in my 20s. Or like, today's my last day in my 20s.
0: Yeah.
3: Most of my friends are already 30 because I'm like a summer baby, so I'm a little later. And I'm like, well, I'm still in my 20s, you know, like,
1: I don't know about you. That's right, Moog. I don't know about you, but me and Sarah, we're still in our 20s.
0: Yeah, you hang on to that. I'm grasping to hold on to my 30s. Thank you, Sarah. Have a wonderful birthday, okay?
1: Happy 30th, girl.
3: Thank you. You too. Happy birthday, Carla. Bye,
1: Happy birthday, Sarah.
0: Again, it's Carla's Dirty 30 bucket list, and we're adding to it. Grandma Debbie has a suggestion.
4: Yes, take some nice, tasteful, sexy photo shoot of yourself.
0: Oh, I love that you said tasteful.
1: Tasteful, like a boudoir?
4: Yes, because I did that. No, like I did in a bikini with a motorcycle.
0: Wait, when did you do this?
4: In front of a motorcycle. I was probably a little younger. Well, in my late 20s.
0: Oh, okay.
4: When my girlfriend's husband took the pictures. I still have them. And even though I still look good in my 60s, you don't look the same as when you're in your 30s or 20s. So, yes. Take some nice, tasteful pictures.
1: Wow.
0: You know what? And I love that you added, I still look good.
1: Because I bet you do, Grandma Debbie. But that is so true. I think we spend so much of our lives, like, kind of, I look in the mirror and I'm always finding something new to criticize. And I'm, like, never happy. But I know that one day the day is going to come where I'm going to be, like, 90. And I'll be like, damn, I was a Betty at 29, at 30, at 31.
0: Right.
1: And I think we should be more.
0: Enjoy the moment while you're in it.
1: Yeah.
0: Yeah. All right, well, thank you. That's solid, Grandma Debbie.
4: Happy birthday.
1: Thank you, Grandma Debbie. Birthday, I will be taking all the nudies. Tasteful, of course.
0: Went from boudoir to nudies.
1: To nudies. Because then it got me thinking. I was like, wait a minute. I want to remember her in all her glory.
0: That's right. All right, well, you do that. It's Smoke and Carla Mornings. We are commercial-free. A chance for you to win $1,000 in less than 20 minutes on B96.

0: B96. It's Moog and Carla Mornings. And I want to say, first off, thank you to all the people who join in on our conversations every day. I asked a few weeks ago for suggestions on potty training. I have a 2.5-year-old, and I said, you know what? We really got to put the pedal to the metal. Now we have another kid on the way, and I don't want to be changing diapers on two kids at once.
1: Yeah, that does sound a little exhausting.
0: So we got to stop being lazy about it and get our kid potty trained. And so we've been working on it. And a lot of people called us here on the show and said they did the naked method, where you just let your kid run around naked.
1: And it's supposed to what?
0: Make them want to go to the toilet because they don't want to just like pee down their leg or whatever.
1: Oh, okay, cool.
0: So Dahlia, my 2.5-year-old, must have been listening that day. Because she has just, she's, and I'm sure every parent who has a toddler has gone through this phase. She's decided she does not want to wear anything at all, ever.
1: Every day's her birthday.
0: Yeah.
1: Birthday suit.
0: She will tear those diapers right off. And so we're like, oh, here we go again. And she's naked running around. And we're like, all right, fine. So where this became problematic was when we were on vacation. We were in a hotel room. And she went and stood behind the curtain of the hotel room, out the window, which went into a parking lot, just completely naked. And we're like,
1: oh,
0: hey,
1: no,
0: you can't do that. And then we got home from vacation. And the other day, we're sitting there. And she tears off all of her clothes again. And all of a sudden, I'm scrolling on my phone, just chilling on the couch. And all of a sudden, my 2.5-year-old says, Dada, I pooped. And I went, oh? And I looked. And right there on the floor, she did.
1: What floor of the bathroom?
0: No, the living room floor.
1: No.
0: Now, it wasn't carpet. It was a wood floor, so I was able to, like, take care of it quite easily.
1: So what you're saying is the naked method does not work.
0: The naked method turned into poop on the floor.
1: I fear she got too comfortable.
0: And I'm like, what even do we do? So she has this little pink toilet that we got from Amazon that she likes to sit on it.
1: But not use.
0: Right. And it is, I've realized that this is going to be a much more difficult task than I thought it was going to be. And it's crazy because some people will call us here and, you know, at B96 and they'll go, oh, I taught my kid, you know, potty trained my kid in 3 days. And then some people will be like, took 9 months.
1: Oh, gosh.
0: So I don't know what our timeline's going to be.
1: Okay, because, you know, like, I don't have kids, but when you're potty training anybody or anything, like, normally when they do it where they're not supposed to, you, like, say no.
0: No.
1: You didn't say no?
0: No. Okay. She's not a dog.
1: Well, no, but, like, you didn't say, like, oh, don't do it here, Dahlia, do it over there.
0: No, we're trying to be, like, not discouraging, but encouraging. So when she does go in her little pink toilet, we jump and cheer, and we're like, that's where you do it. And so she gets excited about that. But I think actually what happened was, I think she went to go do it, and I had turned the light off in the bathroom.
1: She got scared. It's your fault!
0: And so she was like, oh, the lights. And then she came down and pooped on the floor.
1: Okay.
0: So
1: where there was light. And you know what? Makes sense now.
0: My point in telling this story is that I hope that all the parental figures can relate. and I'm sure that you've been through something like this. And if you have a baby or haven't even had kids yet and you haven't gone down this road, just know there is a future where perhaps there's a turd on the floor.
1: And your kid is going to be very excited to let you know about it.
0: Yeah, and she was so proud. I'm not going to scold her for it.
1: Aw.
0: She was like, I pooped! And we're like, oh.
1: Oh.
0: Okay.
1: It reminds me of that little kid on Christmas. An avocado. Thanks.
0: Yeah. Yeah. All right. Coming up, give us less than 4 minutes. 3 minutes, 50 seconds. And we'll get you on the phone for Can't Crush Carla and your chance to win $1,000. All right?
1: All right.
0: All right. It's Moog and Carla Morning.

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1: It's my birthday week, but maybe I'll be nice and let you win to win $1,000. Probably not, though.
0: Well,
1: can't be a loser on my birthday week, you know what I'm saying?
0: Let's see how it goes. You versus Carla, and good luck. It's B96.

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2: All right, it's Can't Crush Carla brought to you by Planet Fitness. 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Hi, Nicole.
3: Hi.
4: Hi, guys.
2: You ready to win $1,000?
4: Let's hope so.
2: All right, kick Carla out of here.
4: Carla, get out of here.
2: Yeah.
3: Okay, fine.
2: All right, five popcorn. Go ahead.
3: I thought she was going to say, Superstar Princess Carla, birthday girl, you must leave.
2: Well, it's not your birthday.
3: But it almost is.
2: Yeah, it's not. Five pop culture questions. Get more correct than Carla, crush her, and you win $1,000. We'll start with question number one. Someone is selling a bag of air on eBay that they collected at the Taylor and Travis wedding. It's currently going for $50,000. Trash from outside Madison Square Garden was also for sale, but it's sold out. Approximately how many guests attended the actual wedding?
4: 500?
2: Question number two. Ice Spice and Tobey Maguire were allegedly seen kissing at a party. Ice Spice, her team is denying it and claiming they were just sharing a vape and talking closely. Which Marvel character did Tobey Maguire play?
4: Spider-Man.
2: Question number three. Madonna and Olivia Rodrigo are in a tight race for the number one spot on the Billboard 200 right now. What is the name of Madonna's or Olivia Rodrigo's most recent album? Just name one of them.
4: Pass.
2: Question number four. Famous Ariana Grande impersonator Paige Nieman shared a DM from Ariana stating she is beautiful just the way she is without trying to replicate Ariana's look. True or false, Ariana has won Album of the Year at the Grammys twice.
4: Will?
2: Question number five. The CTA and Logan Square's Pretty Cool Ice Cream have partnered to release four limited edition L-inspired ice cream pops, including strawberry tres leches for the red line and cookies and cream for the brown line. Which line takes you directly to O'Hare Airport?
4: Blue line?
2: All right. Let's get Carla back in here while she's on the way. So I, a little bit ago, was having a conversation about the progress of the potty training for my 2.5-year-old. You have a kid, and she just got potty trained.
4: Yes.
2: What was the...
4: At least, kind of. She'll just yell and point when she's, like, ready to go on the toilet, and then she sits. And then we'll just scream while she's on there, but she'll go.
2: Yeah. All right, so you just cheer her on while she's on the toilet.
4: Yeah, she'll be screaming at me. She'll be like, no, no. And then I'm just like, you got this. Come on. You got this.
2: That's funny. Got to do what you got to do with
4: but
2: these kids.
4: But she'll get M&M's as a reward.
2: Oh, I love it. I love
3: Did she
2: it.
3: Finally get her kid potty trained?
2: She's getting pretty close,
3: In
2: right?
3: In the process. Yeah. Okay. That, right. How was her process with Ken Chris Carla?
2: She got two correct.
3: Okay.
2: All right.
3: Oh, no, that means it's hard today.
2: Let's see how you do. Question number one. This is always so silly to me when I hear these stories. Someone is selling a bag of air on eBay that they collected at the Taylor and Travis wedding. It's currently going for $50,000. Trash from outside Madison Square Garden was also for sale, but it sold out. Approximately how many guests attended the actual wedding?
3: She had a guest list of 1,000.
2: 1,000 people were there for that wedding and a bag of air. First off, the 1,000 people that were there probably aren't selling a bag of air. So
3: no.
2: I don't trust this bag of air.
3: I can't imagine that Jessica Alba
2: was like, let me get a bag of air from Taylor's wedding and then sell it on eBay.
3: Sure, girl.
2: Question number two. Ice Spice and Tobey Maguire were allegedly seen kissing at a party. Now, Ice Spice's team is denying it and claiming they were just sharing a vape and talking closely. Which Marvel character did Tobey Maguire play?
3: Toby was Spider-Man?
2: Yes.
3: Okay.
2: Before Tom Holland, there was Tobey Maguire.
3: I don't know why. I only see Tom Holland as Marvel's Spider-Man.
2: Yeah.
3: So I was like, it was like, it's not computing.
2: Yeah. Question number three. Madonna and Olivia Rodrigo are in a tight race for the number one spot on the Billboard 200 right now. What is the name of either Madonna's or Olivia Rodrigo's most recent album?
3: You look... kind of sad for a girl so in love. No, that's wrong. You look...
2: So close.
3: Stop!
2: Olivia Rodrigo's is You Seem Pretty Sad
3: for a girl so in love.
2: So, you did not get the credit for that one. Question number four. Famous Ariana Grande impersonator Paige Nieman shared a DM from Ariana stating she is beautiful just the way she is without trying to replicate Ariana's look. True or false, Ariana has won Album of the Year at the Grammys twice.
3: Probably true.
2: That's false.
3: Oh.
2: She hasn't. She's never won album of the year.
3: Really?
2: Actually, yeah.
3: Oh, you know what? Neither has. I think like neither has Beyonce, right?
2: She has now, I think, but it took a
3: really long time. But this was like
2: really
3: controversial.
2: Time,
3: it's hard to win album of the year.
2: Question number five. The CTA in Logan Square's Pretty Cool Ice Cream has partnered to release four limited edition L-inspired ice cream pops, including strawberry tres leches for the red line and cookies and cream for the brown line. Which line takes you directly to O'Hare Airport?
3: Blue line.
2: Yeah, I knew you'd get that one.
3: Yeah.
2: All right, so three for Carla. Only three. That's not that great.
3: No, it's really not.
2: But two for Nicole and Bridgeview.
3: Well, technically, I knew the Olivia one, okay?
2: Technically, you didn't.
3: You look pretty kind of sort of sad.
2: That's not it. All right. Nicole, you know what this means.
4: I'm Nicole from Bridgeview, and I can't crush Carla.
3: Oh. No. But you know what? These questions were hard.
2: They were a little bit hard. Blame Ahmad the Amazing. He wrote them, not me. And try back.
4: I will blame Ahmad.
2: Yes, please do. We do this every single weekday at 7:50, so one of these days you'll make it happen, all right?
4: All right. Bye, guys.
2: Have a great day.
3: Bye, Nicole.
4: You too. Bye.
3: Those were hard today.

0: 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And today we've got Cassie in Norwich who needs a little bit of help.
1: So Cassie's friends are all single. Woo! And she's not, obviously. Right. And so it's making her boyfriend a little bit insecure about when they go out for a girls' night.
0: Oh.
1: Because he's like, they're all single. Are you acting single? And she's like, wait a minute.
0: What's the accusation?
1: Well, yeah, why all of a sudden is this a problem if you met me with all my friends?
0: Interesting. So is there a little bit of jealousy going on?
1: I think so.
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1: Cassie is in Norwich, and so your man seems to think that your friends are no good. Do explain.
2: Yeah, he's seen how me and my friends act at the bar, and now he's like, he doesn't want me to hang out with them anymore, that crowd anymore.
1: Wow, okay. So he liked you, started dating you, and now he doesn't want you to be friends with your friends anymore. This sounds sketch. Tell us the story of you guys.
2: Okay, so I met him at Smart Bar like 6 months ago. It got pretty serious, pretty fast, and I loved it. He's hot, like, he's smart, he has a good job, he's protective over me, like, he's literally my dream guy.
1: Well, that's great.
2: But he might be a bit too protective, because the night we met with my friends, we were at the bar, we were wilding, okay?
1: Okay.
2: And we were flirting with a few cute guys, you know, for free drinks, you know. And
3: Wait a minute. You said we. You were also flirting, or your friends were flirting?
2: Well, I was only flirting for the drinks.
1: Okay.
2: They were making out with strangers, giving their Instagram, and, you know, with any and every guy there, but I was just there for the drinks, you know?
3: Okay.
2: And it was a girl's night out.
1: It was a girl's night out.
3: This is every guy's worst nightmare. Unless they're the ones at the bar.
2: Yeah, I was lucky enough to bag someone that I actually liked. But fast forward, we're now dating. And whenever I want to go out with my girlfriends, he practically begs me to stay in.
1: Okay.
2: Like, if I were to go, he would text me the whole night. And I would say maybe it's a bit too much. We're just having fun, and he gets mad at me, and he makes me think that, like, I don't know. It kind of turns me off of him, you know? It makes me feel like we're going to get into an argument every time I go out. So he's basically saying, like, get rid of my friends.
3: Okay. So he has seen how the girls act at girls' night. He doesn't super love it now that you guys are in a committed relationship. And this is making you question whether or not there's enough trust?
2: Yeah, I try to talk to him about it, but every time we talk about it, it turns into an argument.
1: Yeah. So this sounds like a classic case of a guy being very upset about his girl going out, and you're going out with your friends, and it's almost like he holds you responsible for decisions that your friends are making. Mm-hmm. And to a certain degree, I get it, because when your girl is out drinking and her and her friends are out getting crazy, like, there is a part of your mind that goes like, yeah, but why do you need to do that? But also, like, it's your life, and you get to decide what you do with it. And when you're in a relationship and you decide to trust somebody, you really have to commit to that. And you can't have, like, these exceptions, like, I trust her except when she's out with her friends.
3: Right.
1: And it's something that, like, he would really have to contend with that.
3: And he met you on a girl's night out, right?
2: Literally, yes. Do you think we could, like, get past this?
1: Well, so that's what this is. This is Match or Mistake. It's Cassie in Norwich. She goes out with her friends, and they party. They get wild. The friends are still single, and they like to get numbers, and they like to flirt and get some free drinks. And, you know, I think if there's a lot of security and trust in your relationship, now I think it takes a long time to get to that point.
3: Yeah.
1: You know, like, my wife now, if she went out and came back and was like, I was out and some guy bought me a drink, I would be like, hell yeah.
3: Hell yeah.
1: But, you know, we're several years in.
3: Right.
1: Like, this is a different situation. And it's something that I guess you're going to have to figure out. How much do you want to concede in this?
2: I'm not getting rid of my friends for my boyfriend, but he's, like, literally the perfect guy for me.
1: So,
2: and we're 6 months in, we could work through it.
1: So is it worth leaving that phase of your life maybe earlier than you thought? Can this relationship be a match? Or is it a mistake to be with somebody who you feel is trying to essentially control you?
3: Right.
1: 877-591-9696. Has anybody been in this situation before where you were with somebody and they wanted you to stop going out? And is it worth it to stop going out to really commit to that person? Or is it worth it to keep going out and have fun and maybe find somebody who is down for you to just
3: be out? Who supports that? Because he met you that way. So it's kind of like he loved how exciting and shiny it was at the time. And now he
1: But he doesn't want to be home and you're out doing whatever his mind can conceive.
3: Right.
1: 877-591-9696. Give us a call and let's help Cassie out.

0: So it seems Cassie and Norwich's boyfriend seems to have a case of the jealousies a little bit.
1: He met her when she was out with her friends, and they got pretty serious, but the friends are still
0: out partying.
1: Yeah, doing the same thing that they did when he met her, and he's like, I don't think I want you going out with them anymore.
0: He gets real unsettled when she goes out with her friends, drinking and having a good time at the bar, and starts wondering, like, what could you be doing? 877-591-9696. We want to know, can this be a match, or is it a mistake? Bianca in Westchester, you say it's a mistake? Why?
2: Because I was personally in that situation not too long ago, and it came to the point where, you know, he was getting upset that I was even going to go hang out with family for, like, cookouts.
0: Well, how does one get upset in that? Like, what does he say? So you're just going to go?
2: He would just say, like, oh, well, I was going to ask you if you wanted to hang out with me. Mind you, these were planned, like, weeks before, so he had his time to even ask me, to hang out.
1: He was just finding reasons to be mad. I totally know the kind of guy that, like, it starts off with the, oh, I'm sad you're going to be with your friends, because they paint it as, I wanted to spend time with you.
0: Right.
1: And then before you know it, they're mad at you because you're going to go visit your grandma during Christmas.
0: Yeah, that's
2: right.
0: That's absurd. And I would like to ask the fellow fellas, to try to look at yourself from the outside in when you are having these kind of conversations. You know what I mean?
1: Yeah.
0: And really ask, what is the problem? Is the problem her or is the problem me?
1: Right. And I think right now you're saying, Bianca, the problem is this guy.
2: Yeah. Essentially, yes.
1: How did you finally end it with the other guy? Like, what was the straw that broke the camel's back?
2: So what it was actually my best friend's birthday around the time that we were going through this rough patch. And he was just like, if you're going to go out with her, that's the end of this.
0: Bye. Run in that situation. An ultimatum over hanging out with a friend.
1: On her birthday?
0: Yeah, get out of here.
1: Hate that.
0: Yeah. Well, I'm sorry that you were in that. Also happy that you got out of that when you did. Because that sounds toxic.
2: I'm so happy.
0: AF. Yeah. All right then, Bianca, thank you for that.
2: Yep.
1: Bye.
0: Angel is in Hammond, Indiana, also saying it's a mistake, but a mistake for both of them. What do you think, why do you think that is?
1: Yeah, what is she doing wrong?
3: Well, I would say if she's willing to flirt for a free drink, what else is she willing to do for free stuff? So it's a matter of respect. She has to respect her man. She can't just be acting like she's single when she's out in public and acting booed up when they're together.
0: This is a spicier take than I was expecting.
3: Because I would say he's a little too controlling. Like, he has to know where she's at, what she's doing, who she's with. That's a little too much to deal with.
0: You're saying this is just not a match on either side. So, again, it's Cassie and Norwich, whose boyfriend gets jealous when she goes out with her friends, essentially.
1: Yeah. But he met her out with her friends.
0: Well, while she was out with her friends having a good time. Yeah, and that's what she does. But I think he thought, like, hey, we're together now. You don't need to go out with your friends and party. And she's like, but that's what I do.
1: Yeah. So, you know, I like that take, Angel, because I think, and I'll be the first to admit, when my friends and I go out and, like, there's a friend that has a significant other, obviously I'm like, you know, don't flirt with other guys. But if she were getting a free drink, I'd be like, hey, good too.
0: Yeah.
3: You know? I mean, you could get a free drink without flirting with somebody. Like, make it known that you're taking, that you're taken, and that you're just there for friendly time. Not that you're available. Like, when you're flirting with somebody, you're acting available.
0: Yeah, and show the other side. I will admit there was a point in my life where I had a little bit of these jealous tendencies, and I would spiral.
1: You were a jealous John.
0: Yeah, and I would spiral when my ex would go out, and there was a time when we lived in different places, and I knew that she'd be out late, and I would really, like, it really bothered me.
1: What bothered you?
0: The possibility.
1: Yes. Yeah,
0: of what could happen. And then when I first started dating my wife now, Stacy, I used to kind of get some of those same thoughts. And I went to therapy. And I said, I don't understand, like, what goes on in my mind. I know rationally she's not going to go out and cheat on me just because she's with my friends.
1: So why am I
0: I can't get the thought out of my head.
3: Yeah, sometimes it takes growth to not be jealous or insecure.
0: It does. Now, I was aware of what I was feeling. So I didn't just displace this. I just kept it all in myself and tried not to be a monster about it. But that is something that, you know, is a natural tendency, I think, for people to do. But you gotta work through that. That's your thing, not theirs.
1: Oh, well, that's a really good perspective, Mo. Mm-hmm.
0: Yeah.
1: Angel, you ever dealt with anybody that's jealous? Are you?
3: My boyfriend, I've been with him for 13 years. He used to be jealous, but we were both really young.
0: Yeah.
3: He's grew out of it, so that's not something I really have to deal with.
0: Yeah, well, and yeah, you get to a certain point in your relationship. Like, I'm married now. We've been together for 9 years.
1: You're like, I locked that down.
0: Yeah, I'm not worried at this point. Well, yeah. Well, thank you for that, Angel. We appreciate that. Have a great day, okay?
3: Thank you, too.
1: Bye, Angel.
0: Again, 877-591-9696. Cassie in Norridge is questioning her relationship because her boyfriend gets pretty jealous when she goes out with her friends and drinks, and sometimes she gets a free drink here and there. And instead of just being like, hey, I'm glad she's having a good time, he gets a little jelly.
1: God forbid a girl's budgeting. Getting drink.
0: You know what?
1: Things are expensive nowadays.
0: Yeah, at this point, if Stacy was like, I went out tonight and this guy thought I was a cutie and bought me a drink, I'd be like, dope. That's cool. A $17 drink that we didn't pay for.
1: I hope you bought you too.
0: Yeah. 877-591-9696. Is it a match or is it a mistake?

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2: To really be settling down into a relationship, Adriana is in Chicago. You say this could be a match. What are your thoughts on that?
3: So, yeah, I think it is, right? Because me and my girl, when we go out, sometimes I send her off at the bar to go get some free drinks. I go the other way, making like a little competition. Who can get the most numbers, who can get the most free drinks. But
2: this is a secure relationship.
4: Yes, you know you're both going home together.
3: Exactly. So it don't matter. I'll look at her. I'll see her flirting with the dude. I start laughing.
2: Yeah.
3: I'm like, let me go get a free drink for us. Let's go see who can get the most.
2: Yeah.
4: You know, Adrian, I have the feeling that you and your girl, you're both hotties. Because this is the type of thing that you can only do with, like you
2: this
4: said,
2: is hottie behavior, yeah.
4: You're
2: I could never.
4: Secure. You're both attractive. You know what you've got at home.
2: This is how you know I'm 5'8". Because I could never.
3: I'm like 6'2". So
2: yeah, see, that's it.
4: Adrian,
2: I'm sorry that I called you Adriana. It says Adriana on the caller ID.
4: It says Adrian.
3: Oh.
2: Next to that, it says Adriana.
4: Oh!
3: No, Adrian. I think that's her name.
2: Oh, okay. It's Adrian and Adriana.
3: I know, it's crazy.
4: Wait, that's so cool.
2: I love it.
4: You know, I've always thought about doing that because my name is Carla, and when I used to be on the dating apps, I would always swipe right on
2: Carlos.
4: Because I wanted to be the Carls.
2: I love it. And thank you for sharing that perspective with us, Adrian.
3: Anytime. Have a good one.
4: You too. I hope to be as confident as Adrian and Adriana someday.
2: I know. I'll never be, but that's fine. Okay, so back to you, Cassie. Listen, you've most of the people, actually there was two that said match, and there were like 18 that said mistake. But what do you think?
5: I don't know. Maybe it's a mistake because I know I'm not going out there. I'm not flirting. And if he doesn't trust me at this point, maybe he'll never trust me. And I don't know. I'm not going to concede just because he wants me to stop hanging out with my friends. I literally go out there, grab a drink, and come home. And I just don't want him to, like, ruin my vibe every time I go out somewhere.
2: Right, because that takes away the fun that you are having when somebody's texting you the whole time and you're spending your time comforting them that you're not doing anything when you're not doing anything.
4: You're not doing anything. Honestly, those relationships get really draining, really exhausting, and then you end up feeling like you have to hide things that aren't even bad just to preserve the relationship, and it's just... It's a slippery slope.
2: Yeah.
5: I agree. So, yeah, maybe it's a mistake, and we'll have to have a talk later.
2: Yeah. Well, best of luck, and then you'll be right back out with the girls, and you can get numbers.
5: Woo, yay.
2: Yeah, all right. Well, best of luck to you, Cassie.
5: Thank you, guys.
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0: B96 with Mogan Carla Mornings. Looking for somebody who wants to win some cash right now.
1: Yeah, you want to get that shmoney?
0: Yeah, call us to win the shmoney.
1: I've been like on a roll of adding shh to things.
0: Oh, okay.
1: Like shmoney.
0: And now shmoney.
1: Yeah.
0: All right, get yourself some shmoney.
1: Yeah, you should. Shkall. No.
0: You know what? Shell, yeah. 877-591-9696. Call now. Let's get you on for Moog's Mega Minute. 10 trivia questions could earn you $1,000.
1: Yes, call now.
0: Shbucks.
1: Shbucks. Shmoog's Mega Minute.
0: Shmega Minute.

0: is going to be fun. Today we have Kate in Northfield, and Kate has two 6-year-old twins that are with her, and their names are
1: Sophie and Ollie.
0: Okay, so this is the power of three. You're going to take this on today. It's 10 trivia questions, 60 seconds. If you get all of them correct, you win $1,000. Who wins the money then if you win? Is it you?
2: Is it Ollie? Sophie?
0: Ollie.
1: Oh, Sophie's willing to share.
0: Oh, okay.
2: And Ollie is also willing to share.
0: All right. Well,
1: yeah.
0: Let's see if we can make this happen for you. We're going to start real easy, but they're going to get more difficult as we go. We'll start with...
1: All right.
0: Linguine is a type of what?
1: Pasta
0: that's,
1: or noodle.
0: That's correct. Which book series features the school Hogwarts?
1: Harry Potter.
0: Correct. If I'm in the Big Apple, what city am I in?
1: New York City.
0: Correct. York City. Which singer is featured on Tame Impala's Dracula remix?
1: Pass.
0: Who wrote the play Hamlet?
1: Shakespeare.
0: That's correct. Which country invented wasabi?
1: Japan.
0: That's correct. What team is Messi currently playing for in the World Cup?
1: Argentina.
0: That's correct. How many years is a score?
1: 14. 14.
0: Incorrect. In The Simpsons, what is the name of Ned Flanders' store?
1: The left-handers.
0: I'll give you that. That is correct. Which city is known as Space City?
1: Seattle?
0: Yeah, incorrect.
2: Oh, I had guessed Seattle when I was looking at these earlier, too, because of the Space Needle.
0: Seattle is famously known for its Space Needle, but Space City is actually Houston.
2: You can blame Ahmad for that question.
0: Yeah, Ahmad the Amazing, our producer, he's from Houston. Okay, so let's go through the other ones that you got wrong or passed. So, which singer is featured on Tame Impala's Dracula remix?
2: Jenny, who's also going to be here for Lollapalooza.
0: Yeah, and then how many years is a score?
2: 20 years.
0: 20. So when Abe Lincoln said 4 score and 7 years ago, that was
2: 4 times 20.
0: It was 87 years ago.
2: I did that math faster than you.
0: You sure did. You know, I do want to point out that I heard one of your 6-year-old twins yell out New York when I asked what the Big Apple was, which city I'm in if I'm in the Big Apple. I'm so impressed that they would know that that's New York.
2: Have you guys been to New York, Sophie and Ollie?
1: Yeah, my cousins and mama's sister lives there.
3: Yeah.
0: Oh, okay.
2: So they're familiar with the Big Apple. They've been many times.
3: Yeah, right. Yeah, we've been to New York. Can we, we're waiting for our bus to camp. Can I give a little shout out to Sunrise Day Camp, which is a camp for kids with cancer and their siblings, and it's amazing.
0: Yes.
4: My name's Oliver, and I have cancer.
0: Oh,
3: yeah.
0: No.
3: You're doing a great job.
0: Was that Ollie who said that?
3: That was.
0: Oh, Ollie. Well, you know what? I'm glad that you have that camp and that you have the support of those friends and your sibling. You guys are so bright and uplifting.
2: And smart. Look at how many questions you knew to answer.
0: And we're sending you all the love, okay, Ollie? And Sophie. And Kate.
3: All right. Awesome. Thank you so much.
0: All right, guys. Have a great day.
2: Yes, have the best day ever. Right. And have fun at camp.
0: Bye.
2: Bye.
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0: God, that's so sad, but also so sweet.
2: Yeah, so especially when we hear that, it's always like, oh, but they're in such high spirits.
0: They're in high spirits, and she said she is fighting that cancer.
2: And she's about to have so much fun, too, going to camp. The first time I ever heard of camp was from The Parent Trap.
0: Oh, yeah.
2: That movie from Disney Channel.
0: Yeah.
2: And I always wanted to go to camp.
0: I never went to any kind of camp as a kid, did you?
2: No, my parents didn't even let me sleep over at my friend's house.
0: Man, that sucks.
2: We want to go to camp. But, right, but shout out to Ollie and Sophie, and we hope they have fun.
0: Yeah. Now let's do some little victories. Call us. The phone number, 877-591-9696. What are you celebrating today that you would like to share with everybody else?
2: Yes.
0: Our friend Chewy closed on a house the other day and got married.
2: 100%. That is like happiness after happiness after happiness.
0: That's a massive, massive little victory. But yours could be something so small. Yours could be that you got to Dunkin' this morning, and usually there's there's a long line, and today there was nobody.
2: Right. Or it can be that you were in a super, super rush to make your 9 a.m. meeting, and you just found out it's actually at 10.
0: It got canceled, what? 877-591-9696. Little Victories is next.

0: So grab your tissues because we're going to jump right in here on Little Victories today. It's B96 with Mogan Carla Mornings. And let's say hi to Sharon in Maywood. Oh, there's
1: hi, how are
2: you? Have an echo today.
0: Yeah, we got a bit.
1: An echo today.
0: Are you on Bluetooth or something? We're hearing ourselves back in the worst way.
1: Oh, I'm on my phone.
2: Oh yeah, but is your radio on? There we go.
0: Okay, yeah, I think we're good now. Sharon, what's your little victory?
1: Yeah. My nephew made it through heart surgery.
0: Oh,
1: he had
0: two
1: holes in his heart, and they repaired it, and he's doing good now.
0: Oh, man, that is so scary, but I'm so glad he made it through it.
2: You said your nephew. How old is he?
1: Six years
0: old and having a heart surgery. That is scary stuff. How are the parents? I mean, how have they been coping through this whole thing?
1: She's doing good. She's a single mom.
0: Wow. God, that's scary stuff.
1: With four kids.
2: Okay.
0: Yeah. No shortage of stress in her life in this moment, huh?
1: Right?
0: Wow. Well, you know what?
1: She's doing good, and he's doing
0: I'm glad that the whole family is doing great, that he made it through, and we're going to have to disconnect because
2: it's getting a little difficult to hear you, but just know that we're thinking about your nephew. We're so happy that he's in recovery.
0: And sending all the love.
2: All of it.
0: Oh, God.
2: Thank you for sharing, Sharon.
0: My heart goes out to the kids and the parents of kids who go through, you know, we talked to Ollie and her mom, Kate, a minute ago, cancer, like that stuff is just got to be so just frightening to hear those words as a parent.
2: And especially when it's like your little kids, because I see little kids and I always think, oh, my precious angels.
0: Yeah.
2: And they're just so young and they don't know why things are happening most of the time. So sending love to anybody who's struggling with that.
0: Yeah, who's going through it. Vikram, so I'm sorry, this is, what are the names? Vikram and?
3: Jatin.
0: And you're in Chicago. Okay, so let me understand this. You're playing soccer game with, like, grown folks, and you guys are 11?
3: Yeah, I'm 11, and my dad's, like, 45.
2: Wait, okay, so are you guys part of, like, an adult team, or how do you end up on a team where you're keeping up with 20-year-olds?
3: It was just pickup soccer. Like, my dad asked me if I wanted to play last night, and I'm like, sure, why not? And the best part is I nutmegged someone.
2: What does that mean?
3: So, like, I kicked the ball straight through their legs.
0: Oh.
3: All right, then.
0: Kick ass.
2: You know what? So you're out here breaking ankles.
0: Yep, doing your thing. Well, congratulations to you. And I'm glad to hear that little victory. Have a great day, okay, guys?
3: You too.
0: All right.
2: That's awesome.
0: Luz in Palatine. So you are opening a business.
4: Yes, I am.
0: That's thrilling.
2: Tell us.
4: Yes, so my little victory is that I got the email confirmation that they approved my application for my business checking account.
0: Oh, okay.
2: This is a big deal, which means you can start expensing.
0: Put money in that account.
2: Oh. You went saving, I went spending.
4: Yeah, yeah.
0: That's funny.
4: A little bit of both.
0: Yeah, well, good for you. That's really exciting. That's the next step in opening up a business. And what is the business again?
4: So I will be doing skincare services and treatments. I just got licensed to be a licensed esthetician. So starting that off this month, but putting everything together, like all the logistics, you know, LLCs, bank accounts.
0: Yeah.
2: Wait, okay. What are you going to name your business?
4: Yeah, so right now I've been using the name Vida Luz for all of my accounts pretty much.
0: Vida Luz.
4: Vida Luz. Yes, Skin Atelier.
0: This is Vida Luz, who is part of the Mogan Carla Mornings Mafia, and you join us on our Instagram Live every day. Yeah, at B96 Chicago, we stream live at 7 o'clock, and Vida Luz is part of that, and is there pretty much every morning hanging out.
2: We love that.
0: Yeah, we love that you got this business opening up, and we're excited for you.
4: Thank you so much.
0: Yeah.
2: Congratulations, it's a big step.
0: Yeah, have a great day, okay?
4: Okay, you too, guys.
0: All right. Bye.
2: Bye.
0: One more I want to take really quick, just because I think you should get the biggest high five for this. Matt in Northbrook, you are 4 months free of?
5: Gambling.
0: Gambling. Good job,
2: yes,
0: man.
2: Yes, more saving money.
0: Yeah. Yeah, good job. I know stuff like that, you know, it's hard to cut off cold turkey, and I'm glad that you're doing your thing.
5: Thank you. Yeah, I'm in Gamblers Anonymous, and we see 18, 19, 20-year-olds come in all the time, so it's really scary. But yeah. I'm definitely doing good, and hopefully everyone who needs help can get out there and take some steps.
0: Yeah. Yeah. Wow.
2: What made you want to take that step to stop the gambling?
5: Basically, it was kind of the mindset of when it was controlling my life and when can I, you know, I was prioritizing gambling over my family. So it was really sad.
0: Yeah.
2: 4 months, though. I'm sure you're seeing some awesome improvements.
0: Good job on recognizing the problem, because I know with a lot of different, you know, things, addictions and stuff, seeing the problem is hard to do. And so you get to there, and then you got 4 months. Congrats on that. Feel free to, you know, call and keep us updated as this little victory grows. And we appreciate you for calling. Have a great day, Matt.
5: All right. Will do. Thanks, guys.
0: All right, bye.
2: Bye.
0: All right, that's going to do it for us. We have to go.
2: Yeah, oh my gosh. Yep, it's almost 9, and Letty B is knocking down our door.
0: Yeah, she's pounding on the door. We will talk to you tomorrow. Goodbye.
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What up? It's Gabe. It is B96 filling in for Letty B today. Why is that in the middle of the summer? I go into my office and I got my shorts on. I got a breezy t-shirt and somehow I'm still wearing a hoodie.

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2: 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Hey,

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It is those that go out of town and enjoy vacation in months like July, et cetera, et cetera. 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Hopefully you're the same. It's B96.

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All right, I want you shaking it like a salt shaker when you check out Baby No Money. He's going to be at the House of Blues, and of course, I want you to be there as well. What's up, everybody? It is Gabe. It is B96 filling in for Letty B today. And Baby No Money is going to be at House of Blues July 31st. I got tickets for you to go see him in the 12 o'clock hour, like just after 12 o'clock. So set your alarms if you want to go see him at House of Blues, all right? It's B96.

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You know, I love a good hot dog just as much as anybody else. Born and raised here in Chicago. What up? It's Gabe. It's B96. But 66 hot dogs is just ridiculous. Joey Chestnut, back at it again, winning a contest. 66 hot dogs? That's the real glizzy gobbler in real life.

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18: 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Every night, me and my fiance, we're on the couch with laptops open like we're co-CEOs of a Fortune 500 company. 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Good luck to you if you're going through the same process right now. We'll catch up more soon with your Ride Report, brought to you by Hyundai. While the world watches the stars at the FIFA World Cup this summer, Hyundai has its eyes on the next generation of talent, the future stars who are already turning heads at age 14. 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

B96, The Rhythm of Chicago. What up? It is Gabe Ramirez filling in for Letty B today. And don't forget, our morning show got you covered, man. Two opportunities for you to win $1,000. Think about that. They're just rolling around in cash, Moog and Carla. Can't crush Carla, Moog's Mega Minute. Two chances for you to get a little bit richer. Make sure you're here for it Thursday on B96.

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0: 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So maybe age isn't just a number. 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

to go to the World Cup, which already sounds like the beginning of a Disney movie. What's up? It's Gabe. It's B96. So Mexico had this unofficial mascot. It was called Merlin the Duck. Had a little Mexico jersey and everything. But when he tried to get in the stadium, they wouldn't let him in. And people were like, oh, he's an emotional support duck. 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

So Team USA made its exit from the World Cup, and you still got soccer fever. But don't worry. Chicago Fire coming back into action after the World Cup break next Thursday against Vancouver. And, of course, Robert Lewandowski's on the team. So shout out all my Polish people. Hope to see you there.

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Now, I've seen the Naked Bike Ride over my years here in Chicago, but I've never been a part of it. And the 22nd annual World Naked Bike Ride rolling through the streets of Chicago this weekend. So keep your blinders on. Keep your blinders on. Or your headlights. 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

0: If I'm in the red light district, what country am I in?
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High of 87 degrees today. Now that is sexy. What up? It's Gabe. It's B96. What's also sexy? Tickets to go see Baby No Name happening just after 12 o'clock on B96.

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0: Oh, man. So maybe age isn't just a number? 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

So the Chicago mayoral race is getting crowded, and I only have one question. Why? What's up? It's Gabe. It's B96. The 2027 Chicago mayoral race already has 9 names in it, and Brandon Johnson hasn't even officially said if he's running it back. And

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B96, the rhythm of Chicago. All right, give me less than 10 minutes, just after 12 o'clock. I got those tickets for you to go see Baby No Name at the House of Blues July 31st. Again, just after 12 o'clock, I got you with that hookup. Don't go anywhere.

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We're cleaning out our closets, our prize closets, that is, here at B96. What up, it's Gabe Ramirez, filling in for Letty B today. And yeah, there is a lot of construction here going on at B96. So all the tickets are here in the room. Baby No Name. All right. Excuse me, Baby No Money. Jesus. The tickets are up for grabs right now. He will be at the House of Blues July 31st. I want you to be there as well. 877-591-9696. Call at number 9. I'm looking for you. Call now.

0: right, it's Gabe Ramirez on the Rhythm of Chicago looking for caller number 9. Who's this?
1: This is Jason.
0: Jason, you're a big Baby No Money fan?
1: I am. I went to his concert, I think, like 2 months ago.
0: Well, look at that. You're about to go see him again because you're caller number 9.
1: Hey!
0: That's what I'm talking about. July 31st, House of Blues.
1: Thank you so much.
0: All right, Jason, so you've seen him perform before. Can you describe what a Baby No Money show is like for everyone that's out there wondering?
1: Super energetic. Everybody's literally dancing.
0: Sounds like my kind of party, Jason. I'm glad you're going to experience it live and in person July 31st, House of Blues. Congratulations again, okay?
1: Thank you so much.
0: Don't forget, I got tickets all week long to see Baby No Money in the 12 o'clock hour right here on B96.

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I bet. 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Money really all that we fiendin' for. 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

I hate running like most people, but maybe if I did it with my friends, I wouldn't hate it so much. It's Gabe. It is B96. What if you and your friends were dressed as a giant caterpillar? You know, nine other people hanging out with you. Some next level chaos right there. It's Gabe. It's B96. So 10 runners finished a half marathon together just as one huge caterpillar. I don't even like going to Target with my four family members, let alone my friends running.

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1: Her boyfriend is 15 years older than her, and she hates to admit it, but sometimes he acts like her dad.
0: Oh, man. So maybe age isn't just a number? 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

Buen provecho, mi gente. It is Gabe Ramirez inside your commercial-free hour. And don't forget, if that empanada or that dessert is staring you in the face, it's too late. Your body's already here. Just go ahead and eat it.

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Oh, did you hear about this? Give me 6 minutes. I'll give you all the details. And who is this Houdini? I'll give

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It's Gabe. It's B96. So at her wedding, they played the audio. You might have seen it. It went viral. She was 4 years old and said her groom was going to be named Max. And that was his name. So that's either fate or one hell of an AI job.

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It's crazy when your younger siblings have babies because you're like, damn, you were just, you know. 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
15: Our younger brother, Maynard, told us that name is stupid.
13: Did he?
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13: 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It fits. It still fits. 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It had meaning to both of us.
15: Yeah.
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Yeah. Can't Crush Carla, Moog's Mega Minute. Make sure you're here for Thursday.

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It's Gabe Ramirez with a friendly reminder. 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So if you want that cookie, go ahead and eat it. 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
11: Hey, it's Jen Hatmaker. 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

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What up? It is Gabe Ramirez, and I'm about to get up out of here, mi gente. Pero mañana, no te preocupes. Tomorrow, I will be filling in for Letty B as well. So have a great day. Enjoy the summer and the weather. It's B96.

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0: Okay, that was amateur. What's going on, Sonic? B96, I'm stepping in. Speaking of DJs, DJ Flipside going to be in here 5 o'clock. If you're stuck in traffic, Flipside at 5. We're doing it.

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1: Oh, man, please. 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

I'm on the prowl. Justin Bieber set to co-headline the World Cup final halftime show. 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

One more time. The final season of The Bear is streaming now. Just dropped. Perfect time for me to start season one. It's Sonic. I like the show. I watched like 4 or 5 episodes. It just gives me anxiety when they're in the restaurant, man. 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

All right, Carol G tickets. You know she had that second show at Soldier Field. Gonna hook you up with a pair of tickets. It's Sonic, B96, The Rhythm of Chicago, 405. That's happening about an hour away, less than an hour away. Okay, cool story.

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So Scottie Pippen's got a new girl. Chicago Bulls legend. She's 23. No comment. 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

Zara Larsson with Midnight Sun. She's about to tear up Lollapalooza later on this month. It's coming up quick. By the way, Carol G tickets, you're winning those on B96, the Rhythm of Chicago.

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0: Danicelli is on the south side. Hello.
1: I was hoping to win some tickets today.
0: All right, I got you. Hey, you're caller number 9.
1: Yay,
0: why my voice squeak right now? Embarrassing. Yeah, you got 2 tickets to see Carol G at Soldier Field from B96.
1: Oh,

0: 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We regulate any stealing of his property. 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
1: Regulators!

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Commercial free ride home still on B96, the Rhythm of Chicago. So, confirmed, Justin Bieber will be performing at halftime for the FIFA World Cup final. First ever halftime performance alongside, this might be the most viewed thing ever, BTS, Madonna, and Shakira. That's a crazy lineup right there. All right, B96.

I know I say this every day. I miss the old Posty. I miss the old Posty. Just gonna put it out there again. Sonic for the ride home. Commercial free ride home. 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

flip side, I don't know if you know, I'm going through a breakup. Did you see on our Instagram? Go look at the reel on our Instagram. By the way, Sonic B96, flip side at 5. 5 minutes away from being in the mix for that ride home. 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

0: 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Carol, we got those Carol G tickets again tomorrow afternoon.
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Flipside at 5, DJ Flipside in the mix. Chris Brown and Usher going to be coming through. Soldier Field later on this summer. Lollapalooza is right around the corner. The Bear, the final season just dropped. Streaming. Okay, everything's good.

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Jenny going to be at Lollapalooza. That was Tame Impala with Jenny right there. 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

B96, the Rhythm of Chicago. It's Sonic, and I'm out of here. Brew's coming up next, and don't forget about those Carol G tickets. 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